Rádio Itação. 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Tá todo mundo ouvindo? You know what I love to hear you sing along. This is one of my favorite songs of all time. It's called Fast Car.

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5: 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I know I fucked up.
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1: You know, when you lived as long as I have, you meet a lot of people. And for every wonderful, beautiful, gorgeous woman in the world, well, there is somebody who is tired of being with her. Que se me olvida. Qué bueno. Nos vemos.
2: Cuídate.
1: Okay. Chao.
2: Cheers, brother.
1: Cheers, brother.

0: Juan, so you already met the most beautiful girl?
1: Oh, yeah. I had the pleasure of meeting her.
0: Vamos.

Rádio Itação. Tá todo mundo conectado? 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This is one of my favorite songs of all time. It's called Fast Car.

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5: Nice. I apologize. You're together. I know I fucked up.
6: I just hope that you want to spend more time.
7: What I called to say, really.

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